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1: We've unlocked the vaults, and we're replaying Casey Kasem's American Top 40, the 70s. This week is from May 8th, 1976. That's when the Captain and Tennille taught us to shop around. The Four Seasons remembered December 1963. Barry Manilow was trying to get that feeling again. And Wings were playing Silly Love Songs. You'll hear those songs and all the Top 40 hits from May 8th, 1976, right here on American Top 40, the 70s.
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0: Another debut song at number 37, Brass Construction with Movin'. Coming up on American Top 40, the current hit by the only artist to have more than one record hit number one on all three major charts, country, soul, and pop. A couple of brothers did it once, but this superstar did it three times.
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much more than you'll ever know. Yes, darling, I'm so hurt.

Survey song number 33, Al Wilson from Meridian, Mississippi, and I Got a Feeling. At number 32 in the countdown, a song that's been around for 4 weeks. It's Union Man by...

0: moving from 33 to 32 on American Top 40, the Kate Brothers and Union Man. 31 hits to a new number one and counting them down.
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8: Our forecast is calling for periods of rain to end, then cloud with a chance of showers. We'll see 10 millimeters worth of rain and a high today 14. Cloudy tonight with a chance of showers this evening and after midnight. We'll see fog patches developing and a low of 8. And tomorrow cloudy with a chance of showers and a high 14.
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0: Warm my coffee with a warming kiss. Soften my dreams with your sigh. After you've loved me for a million years, then you can tell me goodbye. Glenn Campbell and Don't Pull Your Love, Then You Can Tell Me Goodbye. Survey song number 27 on American Top 40. This is Casey Kasem in Hollywood counting them down on AT40. We've got 26 hits to go on our way to a new number one. Stay right there.
1: Casey Kasem's American Top 40. The 70s on the wave. Stick around. We got more in a moment.
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9: It's time now for a classic American Top 40 Extra from May 8th, 1976. 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

0: In position number 22, the Commodores falling from number 5 with Sweet Love. 21 hits to number 1 and counting them down.
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2: 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Stick around. We got more in a moment.
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0: number 18 in the countdown and moving up, Fleetwood Mac with Rhiannon. Coming up on AT40, an unbelievable story. A hit by a group whose founding members were sued by former British Prime Minister Harold Wilson. It had something to do with a picture postcard. And the Prime Minister won his suit.
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9: Our forecast is calling for periods of rain to end, then cloud with a chance of showers. We'll see 10 millimeters worth of rain and a high today 14. Cloudy tonight with a chance of showers this evening and after midnight. We'll see fog patches developing and a low of 8. And tomorrow cloudy with a chance of showers and a high 14.
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0: You know, AT40 is heard coast to coast and around the world every week on great radio stations like WABB, AM and FM, Mobile, Alabama, KENI, Anchorage, Alaska, and WKNR, Battle Creek, Michigan. At number 17 in the countdown this week, Dorothy Moore. Her first hit record is titled Misty Blue.

0: Barry Manilow's follow-up to the number one hit called I Write the Songs. At number 13 and moving up, Trying to Get the Feeling Again. This is Casey Kasem in Hollywood. Be right back. We've got the 12 best-selling songs in the USA, including a new number one yet to come.
1: 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The 70s on the wave. Stick around. We got more in a moment.
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3: 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This is Starbuck with Moonlight Feels Right.

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0: if there's a cure for this, I don't want to hear about it. That's Diana Ross at number 7 with Love Hangover. You know, I told you before that Elton John and the Carpenters are running first and second in a very tight race for most top 10 singles during the 70s. Coming up, we'll hear the latest smash by the supergroup who this week move into third place.
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12: Our forecast is calling for periods of rain to end, then cloud with a chance of showers. We'll see 10 millimeters worth of rain and a high today 14. Cloudy tonight with a chance of showers this evening and after midnight. We'll see fog patches developing and a low of 8. And tomorrow cloudy with a chance of showers and a high 14.
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104.1 The Wave with John Mellencamp, Jack, and Diane. Hey, good morning. It's Greg in for you on your Sunday with Paul Janz now in Every Little Tear.

0: 104.1 The Wave with Honeymoon Suite and Stay in the Light. It's Greg with you in on your Sunday morning. Happy Mother's Day. Thanks for hanging out this weekend. Hope you're doing okay. Doing all right with your mom. Making a few plans, getting a few things done, maybe getting the brunch all set up or dressed up for it as you head out today.
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0: 104.1 The Wave with Billy Joel and Uptown Girl. It's Greg. Thanks for hanging with us here on your Sunday. Hope you're having a great weekend. As after 40 years in the works, they finally perfected a three-way zipper. I know. The scientific breakthroughs in 2026 never cease to astound. Why do you need a three-way zipper? I don't know. They say it could be good for camping gear, medical equipment. It could be used in some robotics as well. But they've been working on this three-way zipper for 40 years. They finally cracked it. Made it sustainable and works every time. I just want the zipper on my jacket to work every time. Because once you miss zip it once, it's never the same after that. Can you imagine a three-way zipper?
1: Our forecast is calling for periods of rain to end, then cloud with a chance of showers. We'll see 10 millimeters worth of rain and a high today 14. Cloudy tonight with a chance of showers this evening and after midnight. We'll see fog patches developing and a low of 8. And tomorrow, cloudy with a chance of showers and a high 14.
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104.1 The Way with Corey Hartz and Sunglasses at Night. It's Greg in on your Sunday afternoon with Baltimore now. Tarzan Boy on The Wave.

0: 1041 The Way with Celine Dion. And because you loved me. My name is Greg. Thanks for hanging with us here on your Sunday. Happy Mother's Day, of course. A little Mother's Day theme song for you. Rolling through on your Sunday afternoon. Thanks for stopping by. We appreciate you stopping by and hanging out with us. As maybe we're rolling over to Mom's house later on today for supper. Maybe taking her out for supper.
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0: 1041 of the way with REM and Man on the Moon. Remember a couple of weeks ago, we were all talking about the moon and the Artemis 2 space mission that went around it, and then it ended, and then we just kind of moved on. I know, it's quick. It's amazing how fast we move on from things now.
1: Our forecast is calling for periods of rain to end, then cloud with a chance of showers. We'll see 10 millimeters worth of rain and a high today 14. Cloudy tonight with a chance of showers this evening and after midnight. We'll see fog patches developing and a low of 8. And tomorrow cloudy with a chance of showers and a high 14.
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1041 The Way with Gowan's Dancing on My Own Ground. It's Greg in for you on your Sunday afternoon with Fleetwood Mac now. Don't stop. It's on the way.

0: Sometimes it isn't a big fancy present. Sometimes it is just the little things that make the Mother's Day that much more special. It's Greg in for you this afternoon on 104.1 The Wave. Kim Mitchell there. And go for a soda. Go for an old-fashioned soda. Go for an ice cream. Go enjoy the day with your mom in some capacity this afternoon, if you can.
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104.1 at the Wave with Red Rider and Lunatic Fringe. It's Greg in for you on your Sunday afternoon with Night Ranger now. 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

0: 104.1 at the Wave, music from Tiffany, and I think we're alone now. It's Greg. Thanks for joining us here on the Wave this afternoon. It has now been scientifically proven. Don't have to feel bad. It's not just you. The stolen French fry tastes better than if you bought your own. When you take that sneaky French fry from your partner's French fry cup, bucket, whatever the case may be, it actually does taste better. The scientists have proven it. Don't have to feel so bad. Partners still may not like you taking their stuff. That's a whole different story.
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5: Our forecast is calling for periods of rain to end, then cloud with a chance of showers. We'll see 10 millimeters worth of rain and a high today 14. Cloudy tonight with a chance of showers this evening and after midnight. We'll see fog patches developing and a low of 8. And tomorrow cloudy with a chance of showers and a high 14.
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1041 The Way with the Bare Naked Ladies and 1 week. It's Greg, and it's this time next week. We'll be into the long weekend. I know. Mother's Day today, long weekend next weekend. May's flying by.

1041 The Wave with Doug and the Slugs, and Day by Day. Mother's Day continues with Greg on your Sunday afternoon with No Doubts, Just a Girl.

0: 104.1 The Wave with the Arrows and Meet Me in the Middle. It's Greg with you heading through the middle of your Sunday. Thanks very much for stopping by and hanging out with us this weekend. Hope you're having a good one. Making it through. Moving along. Have you used AI for anything? Do you use ChatGPT? A lot of people have just, you know, played with it. Sometimes they use it for work or whatnot. Well, apparently it got too nerdy, even for being an AI thing. People were complaining that ChatGPT started talking about, you know, goblins, gremlins, dragons, other weird little mythical creatures in conversations that had nothing to do anything about those. It was just kind of sneaking them in. So they actually had to go in, the developers had to go in and tell ChatGPT to stop talking about that stuff unless requested. It's too nerdy even for them.
1: Our forecast is calling for periods of rain to end, then cloud with a chance of showers. We'll see 10 millimeters worth of rain and a high today 14. Cloudy tonight with a chance of showers this evening and after midnight. We'll see fog patches developing and a low of 8. And tomorrow cloudy with a chance of showers and a high 14.
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0: 104.1 The Wave with April Wine, and enough is enough. Probably a phrase your mom may have directed at you a few times in your formative years, isn't it? Enough is enough now. Move along. I'm sure there's a lot of those sayings going around. They never seem to get old. I find myself saying it to my kids. Enough is enough. Quit it. All those variations, they don't go out of style.
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It's Greg in for you. When you wake up tomorrow, hang out with Mark and Jen back on The Wave Morning Show. 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